0: Jö live.
1: Better days are coming, if no one told you. I hate to hear you crying over the phone, dear. For 7 years running, you've been a soldier. But better days are coming,

0: just wanna change your mind.
1: Your life.
2: It's alright. It's what she said.